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0: 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But stuff don't always go my way. We in the middle of the bounce house. DJ Scorpion 105.1 The Bounce. 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

yeah. Never change. This Friday, Leisha B will be at the Luxor Market. It is located at 10425 West McNichols. We call it the 6 mile around here, but it's 10425 West McNichols. Go down there. Go try what they call the Jameson Orange. If you're a drinker, if a person that enjoys drinking, not indulging, but somebody that actually just likes to sip every now and then, go down there and try a little bit of the Jameson Orange. Go tell Leisha B how, and what your thoughts is and everything, how it tastes and all that kind of stuff. We want to know. We in the streets. This 105, one to bounce. Let's get it.

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3: Regulators. You regulate any stealing of his property. We're damn good, too. But you can't be any geek off the street. 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Earn your keep.

Love that beat, man. I can just vibe to it all day long. Right now, we about to get into a little bit of Justin Timberlake. But before we do, you got kids? Check this out. Listen to Ricky Burns. Ricky Burns going to give you that keyword to win some four-pack tickets. Not one or two. Four-pack tickets to go see Disney on Ice. Right at Little Caesars Arena. It is available for you. All you got to do is tune in. It's 105.1 The Bounce. The Bounce House. DJ Scorpion. Let's go.

105.1 The Bounce. Make sure you keep it locked right here. And make sure you tune in tomorrow morning for the morning rollout with Alicia B and Clay. They always got something going on. But the bestie battle, yep, that's where it's at. Make sure you tuned in. Right now, we about to get into a little bit of Chris Brown, Loyal. Let's go.

0: I'm with it. Boom, boom, boom, boom. Yep, I enjoyed it. That's what right now I got to talk about something that I know I'm going to participate in. Stevie Wonder is coming to Detroit. One of my favorite artists, the greatest to ever do it, man. Now, you want to talk GOAT? That's the GOAT. Stevie Wonder. Ain't nobody messing with Stevie Wonder, man. That boy's PN is ridiculous. And he's coming to Detroit. He's coming to the Fox December 8th and 9th. I'll probably be at both because I never miss a Stevie Wonder concert. I'm probably going to be at both of them. Let's get it, y'all. 105.1 The Bounce. It's time to pay a couple of bills. So, man, we'll be right back. Make sure you stay tuned. Let's go.
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This Saturday, make sure you come hang out with your boy at the all-new Burlington store on Hall Road. They got a new store, y'all. I'll be there from 12 to 2, providing the sounds and make sure y'all dancing and doing what we do. You know how the Bounce do. But y'all be liking the mixes and stuff? Well, come see me do it live right there, 12 to 2, on this Saturday at Hall Road, the all-new Burlington Coat store. I need y'all to come down there and vibe with me. Let's just come out and show your love. I don't care if you just come say hello. Just come down there and vibe with me, and let's get it, y'all. It's 105.1 The Bounce.

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Turtle to Bounce House with your boy DJ Scorpion. It is my time to exit. But before we do, I need y'all to get into this little Drake, God's Plan. And after that, you know I'm not going to end the show without playing Aaliyah. So I got to do that before I walk up out of here. Aaliyah is coming up right after Drake. And then after that, the homie is going to come in here and bake y'all with the ones and twos. The official Jinx is going to come in here and do what he do best on them ones and twos. So make sure y'all keep it locked right here, 105.1 The Bounce. Let's go.

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Usa. Coming at me never work no matter who try. I got them all to check without the woo-ha. 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Coming from the six side. 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Yeah, the game turned me into this guy. Yeah, and now every time Drake out, cameras always flashing, trying to put me on the takeout. Crib in Calabasas, man, I caught the safe house. 30 minutes from LA, this way out. But these days, that's where I'm staying. You can hear it in my voice, I'm going way in. Yeah, OB, that my brother like a Wayans.

cash right here, man. 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That's why I get it first and you get it late. Yeah, OVO sound, man, that's every day. It's Young Money Records, get the record straight.

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1: 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Sounds like my life right now. Just one big mess.
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1: 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I can pay some of it, but I can't pay it all at once.
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1: What up, Detroit? It's Leisha B from the Morning Rollout here on 105 When the Bounce. And Jameson Orange is touching down in the city. We're talking that signature smooth, triple distilled Jameson whiskey with a bright, sweet citrus flavor built for good nights, good people, and a real Detroit vibe. So pull up on me on Friday, September 11th from 4 to 6 at Luxor Market on West McNichol Street to try Jameson Orange. 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Detroit, come tap in with me because you do not want to hear about this.
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got them in my dental, blowing hemp in a rental. 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

shame, ladies, do your thing. 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
3: 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We regulate any stealing of his property. 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
1: Not a lick.
0: And not even a little bit. It's all in the morning roll out. Alicia B and Clay, good morning.
2: Morning.
0: Hopefully you're staying dry-ish this morning on your way into work and avoiding some of these already problem areas.
2: There's already traffic. I didn't even pull it up yet.
0: 95. I only know because I heard about it on my way in, but 94 eastbound is closed.
2: For what?
0: There's the rain? No, there's an accident. Well, who knows? Maybe the rain did cause it.
2: But, oh, there is.
0: Yeah, accident there.
2: 94 eastbound at exit 194. On-ramp is closed. And then 94 eastbound at the same exit and exit 197 is closed.
0: Yeah, so if you're in that area, that's over in the airport area. So I guess don't be late for your flight would be the best advice I could give you.
2: Should I just mention this other accident since we just mentioned those two?
0: Yeah.
2: There's an accident that has the left lane blocked 94 westbound right after Harper Avenue, which is exit 234.
0: This is not the start we were looking for today.
2: Nor.
0: But we do have things to help improve your day.
2: Do we?
0: Well, we've got some great tickets.
2: Oh,
0: Mrs. Doubtfire, which I was curious as to how they were going to turn that into a musical, right?
2: They turn everything into a musical.
0: The preview that I watched, or at least some of the highlights that I saw on TikTok, it looks hilarious.
2: Like, I mean,
0: really good.
2: How could you not? It's Mrs. Doubtfire.
0: Also true. So we've got those. What else are we giving away? We got Bryson Tiller tickets?
2: Mm-hmm.
0: It's always good.
2: And it seemed like everybody named Mama wanted Bryson tickets yesterday.
0: Have you ever seen him in live or no?
2: Yes.
0: And?
2: It's good.
0: Yeah? Mm-hmm. I'm the hell?
2: What happened?
0: This is in my shirt.
2: A straw wrapper? What were you doing this morning? Did you drink a smoothie?
0: I have no idea where this came from. I just felt an itch of me and I'm like, what is this? And I thought it was going to be a string. It's a straw wrapper. I guess I'm living my life in a 7-Eleven dumpster or something. I don't know where this came. All right. I'm distracted now. You want to just move on?
2: Sure.
0: Okay. Three things you need to know on the way. It's the all-new morning rollout. It's going to be that kind of day, I feel like.
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2: I guess the main thing you need to know right now is that 94 closure, 94 eastbound between 275, exit 194 and 197. Try and find your way around that.
3: Yikes.
2: That's going to be a slow go this morning. Week one of the regular season is here for the NFL. In fact, the first game is tonight. Rematch between the Patriots and Seahawks for they won that was Super Bowl matchup last year.
3: Seahawks and who?
2: Patriots.
3: I really hope the Seahawks do it.
2: That's what I hope too, but
3: yeah,
2: we'll see what goes on. When it comes to our Lions, they named their team captains on offense: Jared Goff, Penei Sewell, and Amon-Ra St. Brown. Offensive captains. It makes sense. Defensive: Jack Campbell, Aiden Hutchinson, and Aleem McNeil. And then special teams captains, punter Jack Fox. So there you go. Lions, they get started on Sunday against New Orleans, kickoff at 1 o'clock.
3: I'm going to a tailgate.
2: Are you really?
3: Yeah.
2: Where are you going?
3: I don't know. I'll send you the details. Woo! It's with Girls in Sports.
2: Oh,
3: My girl Khadijah, and they're doing a whole bunch of things.
2: We talked about this last year quite a bit, didn't we? Is that... I don't want to say it's at Eastern Market, but I feel like it's at Eastern Market.
3: Well, it's not going to... I don't think it's going to be at Eastern Market.
2: Oh.
3: Let's keep stalling real quick. Stall.
2: I'll read the next story. severe storms. Obviously, a historic tornado came through Detroit. 300,000 DT members without power for a few days. So, you get to apply for a credit for your bill.
3: Mm-hmm.
2: $42.
3: Oh. That's it?
2: Yeah. Customers affected by the outages receive the $42 credit automatically within 1 to 2 billing cycles, with additional credits for every day out. Now, you don't need to submit a request for the credit or anything like that. Eligibility is determined automatically.
3: Okay. So if my power's been out for, like, let's say 3 days.
2: Okay.
3: I'm only going to get $42 and maybe guaranteed more because of the amount of time that I've been without power?
2: Yeah, the threshold to get the $42, I think, is at least 2 days. I'm not positive on that, but then every day after that, you get more that's taken off of your bill. I don't know.
3: My bill. Okay. Mm-mm.
2: I know.
3: Mm-hmm. Yeah.
2: And then finally, DTW, Detroit Metro Airport, has been nominated Best Large Airport in the U.S. by USA Today. Now, voting is open if you would like to support this. And then Leo's inside the McNamara Terminal was the Best Airport Grab and Go nominee. Voting ends October 5th. You can do it on the USA Today website. But if you're a big fan of Leo's in the McNamara Terminal, there you go.
3: What about the Eastern Market and the McNamara Terminal?
2: There's an Eastern Market in the McNamara Terminal?
3: Yeah.
2: There is?
3: There's like a fake me out Eastern Market.
2: Really?
3: Yeah.
2: That's how long it's been since I've flown out of McNamara.
3: Because that's the new one, right? Like, yeah. The Deltas and all. Yeah, I went over that way to go to D.C. And there's like a whole fake me out like Eastern Market on one side of it.
2: Really?
3: Yeah.
2: I've always thought of the McNamara Terminal like the rich side of Somerset.
3: Yeah.
2: You know, like... Oh, y'all going to the rich side, okay. I'll stay over here.
3: It's giving Louis Vuitton over here.
2: Yeah, a little bit.
3: As for the season opener, the tailgate's happening at Breakman.
2: Ooh.
3: Starting at 12, it's free all day. There'll be food, games, and so much more. You can bring your man and your homeboys if you wanna.
2: I love this.
3: And it's free, again.
2: I didn't know much about Breakman until we did opening day, and we kind of strolled by there afterwards.
3: That's why I'm excited.
2: That's cool.
3: I'll finally be with Lions fans. I'm going to get my gear. I'm going to be like, go Hutch!
2: What do you have from last year? I know you got the vest, right?
3: Yeah, I have the vest. Well, that's for Tigers.
2: Oh, that's the Tigers.
3: I think I have a shirt. Okay. I need a jersey, though, but I don't know whose jersey to get.
2: Let's figure that out this morning.
3: Yeah.
2: Running conversation all morning. You can text us in anytime. 248-544-1051. Whose jersey should Leisha B get for the upcoming Lions season? My vote? J-Mo.
3: J-Mo?
2: J-Mo's my vote. That's my vote. All right. 248-544-1051. Keep your vote coming in. It's all new morning rollout with Leisha B and Clay.
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2: Victory Day.
3: Victory Day, okay.
2: It's an event that pairs kids with disabilities with high school athletes, and it's coming to Woodhaven this Saturday.
3: Love it, love it, love it.
2: 10 to noon, the event is bringing kids of all abilities to spend time with different football players from high school, marching band members, and cheerleaders from more than 12 schools across the Downriver area. At 51 years old, the teacher in Trenton's school district, Aaron, founded Victory Day back in 2010 after facing his own struggles and battles with cancer and a liver transplant.
4: Wow.
2: And he said that the idea of giving back to his community, which was a part of wrapping their arms around him when he had his transplant and treatments, is his way for him to give back now, which, you know, very full circle.
3: Yeah,
2: makes sense.
3: Definitely.
2: Victory Day has since spread to different high schools and universities across the country. Student athletes from Trenton High School are among those who will be taking the field Saturday, and registration for Saturday's Victory Day is closed.
3: Oh, man. That's all right.
2: But they are saying that they would love to see fans filling up the stands and cheering on the athletes. So it's happening from 10 to noon this Saturday. And there is a donation of a non-perishable food item to get in.
3: It's perfect. Like, it covers so many boxes. And I love the fact, because you could just say, Friday night, football, we're going to have the football players. But to have the whole band, to have the cheerleaders, to have everyone involved that makes Friday night, I love that.
2: Well, it's Saturday. So it'll be Saturday morning,
3: yeah.
2: AKA Friday night. Because we don't do that late stuff.
3: Right, exactly, exactly. Victory Day's cool. I love the idea of this.
2: So fill the stands for Victory Day this Saturday. Details are up on 105thebounce.com.
3: There you go.
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0: I know we don't want it to be like this either, but I mean, it's kind of a mess out there on the roads right now.
1: Yeah, we got an 855 Mike Wentz traffic update. Starting off the fact that in Romulus, Neyland Airport still closed, 94 eastbound for that on-ramp for exit 194 and also exit 184 until exit 197. About a 10-minute delay due to it being closed due to an accident. Detour will take you from 275 northbound to E-Course eastbound to Vining southbound back to 94. So have fun with that. If you are in Macomb, there's an accident that has the left lane blocked on 94 westbound right after Harper Ave, exit 234. About a 6-minute delay there. There's an accident that has the left lane blocked on 75 northbound at 8 Mile Road, exit 59. About an 8-minute delay there. Livingston? I don't know.
0: Yeah.
1: Okay. You 23 southbound between exit 67 and exit 60, but a 20-minute delay due to an accident there. And over tonight in Clarkston for Pine Knob, Pitbull will be here tonight. So just, you know, make sure that you understand that there'll be a little traffic.
0: This rain had better be done before Pitbull. People have been waiting all summer for this show.
1: Hey, imagine Dale with the rain coming down.
2: I know you want me. I know you want ya. I know you want me. I know I want ya.
0: Cool. Like, oh, sorry.
2: Uno, dos, tres, cuatro.
1: No, literally, like, but it's like rain. Like, that's hot. That feels like a step up.
0: And a slide down the hill. Like,
1: yeah.
0: People getting all muddy and wet and like Mr. Worldwide. Okay.
1: Yeah.
0: All right, I see this happening.
1: I don't
0: happening.
1: See a problem.
0: I see this happening. Okay, I like that. Either way, be careful wherever you're headed. A lot of issues on the roads, a lot of standing water, and the rain going to be coming down for a couple more hours at least. So give yourself some extra time. We'll find out about the rundown next.

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2: Yeah.
1: Attorney Alan Latham.
2: Give you what you need.
1: The attorney for the people. Detroit's throwback hip-hop and R&B lives here. 105.

0: shining this morning, unless it's like the glare of the rain off the streets. That's all we got this morning. Okay. Just be ready for more rain pretty much all morning long, ending afternoon, causing some issues on the roads. But we've got our own issues to deal with right now, and it's the rollout rundown. Where are we going in the rundown today, Alicia B?
1: Well, Eminem is expressing his long-term adoration for someone who is very influential to him. Convict Music might actually be Convict
0: Music. Oh, wait, don't clap for that. Oh, no.
1: Snoop Dogg's biopic just got a real soulful edition. And thank God she's back. The Whimsy is back. Everything's okay now.
0: The Whimsy is back, huh?
1: Whimsy all 2026.
0: Okay, we'll find out who's bringing the whimsy and what exactly that whimsy is, maybe?
1: Mm-hmm.
0: Okay, next in the rollout rundown, Alicia B got you covered.

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1: 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If it's in your feed, it's in the Rollout Rundown.
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2: Check it out.
3: That man named Eminem.
4: Yeah.
3: Marshall, if you will.
4: I will.
3: He went deeper into his longtime adoration for one man and one man only. Can you guess who that man is?
4: Is this person with us or not?
3: Oh, he's with us.
4: Ooh. Gosh, I have no idea then.
3: I was going to play a game, but I won't.
4: Okay.
3: I was going to make you guess, but I won't do it to you. LL Cool J.
4: Oh, okay.
3: During an interview on a special back to school episode, they talked about, Eminem talked about opening up about the impact that LL's music had on him as a kid. He said that LL taught him everything to do with music. That's a quote.
4: Wow.
3: Sharing how his 85 album Radio changed his life. Eminem shared that he played the album on a boombox, stood next to it, and performed its tracks for passing by cars. So if anyone in the Detroit area can fact check that one for me,
4: hey, there you go.
3: If you ever saw Lil Eminem just rapping LL Cool J on the side of the road, please let me know. He also recalls I'm Bad coming out when he was 13, inspiring him to write his first rap, noting that it was just like LL Cool J. He also said as an adult reading LL's memoir, presumably I Make My Own Rules, that he wrote in 97, I
4: believe. Probably.
3: He discovered that the two of them actually shared a lot of childhood struggles. Later in the same episode, he reflected on his introduction to multi-syllable rapping and gave credit to Rakim and Kool G Rap.
4: Yeah.
3: And explained how he got better at the art form. So if you want to congratulate anyone for the making that is Eminem, LL Cool J should be getting your grace.
4: I had no idea that there was that much between the two of them. That's really cool.
3: I don't even know if LL knew that.
4: Maybe
3: where
4: he just
3: is LL?
4: Working out right now.
3: Probably on like NCIS, like Chicago or something.
4: Yeah.
3: Like he's probably on like 8,000 versions of it.
4: Doing curls, you know, just bicep curls.
3: He's probably doing like the push up with one finger.
4: Yes.
3: Yeah.
4: Definitely doing that.
3: Moving right along, someone who's probably going to be pushing up with one finger soon, Convict Entertainment. Because T-Pain is now sued Convict Entertainment, the record label co-founded by Akon, your favorite, claiming that the company still owes him almost $500,000 in royalties that he was supposed to receive. T-Pain alleges that Convict breached both the recording agreement he signed back in 2005 and the settlement that ended their previous lawsuit in 2025. Akon is not personally named as a defendant. The only defendant is Convict Music as of right now. But more than 1.3 million at issue. At issue is more than 1.3 million Convict allegedly received from a distributor in late March for T-Pain's record sales that he generated during the second half of 2025.
4: Stop.
3: So 1.3 million just in the second half of 2025.
4: Wow.
3: And under his agreement with the label, T-Pain says that he's entitled to 75% of that.
4: Yeah.
3: And he has not gotten it.
4: Oh my gosh. Like, this isn't small. I mean, $500,000, that's a lot of money, but in their world, it's probably not a ton, but that's a lot of money when you think it was half of a year.
3: I mean, yeah. Jeez. Especially since T-Pain's been very, like, candid about the fact that he gets more money from streaming and, like, the gaming that he's doing. I can only imagine how, you know, a nice little 1.3, half a mil would, you know, do real good right now.
4: When you first teased this, I kind of hoped that maybe there was like a reunion. Mm. Like maybe they were going to put out something new.
3: This is not Big Sean and Kanye in Chicago.
4: This does not feel reunion-y.
3: This is not good music coming back together. I'm so sorry.
4: It is not.
3: Speaking of good music, though,
4: okay.
3: It's not good music, but it is good music.
4: Okay.
3: We all know about Snoop Dogg's movie.
4: Yeah.
3: Well, he just announced that Suavo Twain, a.k.a. the son of D'Angelo and Angie Stone, will be playing the notorious B.I.G.
4: Okay.
3: In the upcoming biopic that's releasing August 6th. There were other announcements for someone who's playing Corrupt. If you've watched Bel-Air, the newer show, the drama version, the person who plays Carlton, Ollie something, he's going to be playing Corrupt.
4: Okay.
3: They've also casted Snoop's wife. They've also casted, what's the lady?
4: Lady Rage?
3: Yes.
4: Okay.
3: They've also casted her as well. So the casting is still happening in Snoop's world. But I will say the fact that Angie's son, Angie and D'Angelo's son is going to be making his first film appearance ever. It's really exciting. I'm excited to see what he does with this.
4: Am I starting to not be the only person that's excited to see this movie?
3: I was excited regardless. I don't think it's going to, you know, blow everyone's minds.
4: Right.
3: However, I have high expectations, seeing as though Straight Outta Compton was one of the better biopics.
4: Yeah.
3: And I feel like he's using that same team. So I can
4: sense.
3: Only hope for the best.
4: Yeah.
3: And now we're here. Let's talk about it.
4: Uh-oh.
3: The last thing in this rundown, if you don't listen to anything I say ever again, Jhené Aiko's back, ladies and gentlemen.
4: Ooh.
3: West Side Whimsy is out this Friday. She said, I've been playing with y'all for the past 6 years. I'm not even going to play with y'all no more. There's not going to be a rollout. There's not going to be any sort of excitement. We're just going to drop it. I'm going to tell you on Tuesday, and it's dropping Friday. She said that she's been trying to do this for 6 years, but life has been kicking her in the hind pot.
4: Yeah.
3: I mean, from her house burning down to breakups to everything going on. But we're getting a little West Side Whimsy this Friday, y'all.
4: Do we know anything about it
3: nope.
4: at all? Nothing?
3: Nope.
4: Maybe a winter tour?
3: I don't know.
4: We need something.
3: Find out my thoughts when I post it on Friday.
4: There you go. All right. West Side Whimsy.
3: Woo!
4: There you go.
3: Hashtag, I'm going to get on my forehead. West Side Whimsy.
4: That's the Rollout Rundown, Alicia B. Thank you so much.
3: You're welcome. Go stream Jhené Aiko. Woo!
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0: All new Morning World, Alicia being Clay. It's 105 on a bounce in the middle of 105 minutes nonstop throwbacks. Unfortunately, that's not the way that the cars are. There are many stopped cars right now as we look at an 855 Mike Wins traffic update.
1: Yes, we still have that closure 94 eastbound on the on-ramp to exit 94 and also the exit 94 to exit 97. About still a 10-minute delay. You still will have to detour to E-Course eastbound to Vining southbound back to 94. If you are in Heartland, there's an accident on the right shoulder on 23 southbound at exit 67 and at exit 60, about an 11-minute delay. Over in Detroit, there's an accident on two lanes blocked, 75 northbound at Springwells, that's exit 45, about a 20-minute delay. Stop-and-go traffic from Fort Street, starting around exit 43, left lane and right lane blocked. If you're in Macomb, debris has blocked the left lane on 686 westbound at 11 mile, which is exit 21, about a 6-minute delay there. There's also an accident in Macomb on the right lane being blocked, 676 eastbound after DeQuinder, exit 20. Other than that, that's it.
0: Other than that, you know, just basically every roadway in the city. Be careful wherever you're headed. The rain, standing water, obviously has caused some problems.
1: But nothing will cause you more problems than crying in public as an adult.
0: I would guess there might be a couple people crying in public in their cars in these tie-ups right now.
1: Well, maybe they're crying in solidarity with me because yesterday was a very traumatic moment and I'm still reliving the shame.
0: Not shame.
1: The shame, Clay.
0: I'm here to unshame that shame.
1: Okay, you can try.
0: We're going to talk about it coming up in about 10 minutes. When it comes to the waterworks in public. Mm-hmm. Get a little teary. We'll talk about that. It's an all new Morning Rollout. Alicia B. and Clay. It's 105 on the bounce. Seriously, if you're crying alone in your car,
1: this is the best song for it.
0: Just ugly crying, staying loud. No, no, no.

0: Speaking of watching out,
1: yeah,
0: I feel like I need to no longer go anywhere in the Detroit area.
1: Like, no, you're just gonna live inside now?
0: Or just avoid Hilton Road at all costs.
1: Why? What's up?
0: Because yesterday I had a traumatic experience.
1: Are you okay?
0: I don't know. Oh. I really don't know.
1: I just spit. This got serious. What's going on here?
0: I cried in public as an adult at the dentist.
1: Wait, where were you?
0: At the dentist.
1: Okay, a couple of questions before we go further.
0: Mm-hmm.
1: Were you in pain?
0: No.
1: Physical pain.
0: Okay, no, not physical pain.
1: Okay, all right, so that tells us what kind of cry it is.
0: Yeah.
1: Was it something that you were like, happy cry?
0: No.
1: Okay, then tell what, how did this go?
0: So, as an adult, you have to get your teeth done, fillings and things like that.
1: Yeah.
0: And I was like, okay, cute. This is my last time going in. And they told me how much it was going to be. Ooh. And they said $530. But, oh, no worries. No worries, though. Insurance is going to cover $200 of it.
1: That's way more than I thought you were going to say it was.
0: So as soon as that happened, the tears started to form because I said, wow, rent was just paid. I was just outside all weekend acting like it was nothing but a great time. And I'm sitting here like, wow, as an adult, this is hard. And then what made it even worse is, as I'm spiraling, in my head, I'm thinking, oh no, the dentist assistant, the people in the front who are at the desk are all witnessing my crash out right now.
1: I get that. But I'm here to tell you that you are not the first person they have seen cry. At the dentist's office, I feel like, is one of those places where it's acceptable to have that crash out.
0: It's not acceptable when they know that you're on the radio and they hear you every day. And now they're thinking, well, this girl is a freaking crybaby.
1: No, I...
0: And see, he had to laugh again.
1: I think I'm laughing more because I know that pain so... Like, there are places where, no matter what, the crash out is real, and it might not be physical tears, but your face, like, it could be that.
0: Yeah.
1: You know, last time I took my car to get fixed, and I thought it was just going to be, hey, can we recharge the air conditioner? And they're like, actually, it's going to need $1,200 later. And I'm like, just.
0: Yeah. Okay. I got that. Yeah.
1: Let me think about it.
0: It's the let me think about it, because I had to do the same thing. I'm like, let me think about it. Do I want my teeth to be fixed? Like, is it that serious? Like, are we sure? Like, is it going to be life altering?
1: You know, the worst part is when I was in my moment, I just said, I guess I'll just be hot.
0: Right? Guess this car will just stay right here, I guess, you know?
1: I think it's normal-ish.
0: You are just trying to help me. Because in the past 24 hours, I have been trying really hard not to go out in public.
1: Look, no, we're rising above this, okay?
0: Sure.
1: We will rise above.
0: With tears in our eyes.
1: With tears in our eyes together. Because this feeling hits everybody at some point.
0: Maybe. Let's see. Where's the most adult place to cry? Is it the dentist? Is it at the car dealership?
1: And maybe it's not a full-blown cry. Like, it might be an ugly cry. It might be. But maybe it's that. What was the line? Can I just take a minute?
0: I just need to. Just give me a second, please.
1: And you got to go and you figure it out.
0: I need to take a call.
1: I thought my other dentist is calling. The bill is probably just a thing.
0: But text us. Call us. Where is the most adult place to cry? 248-544-1051.

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2: Yeah.
0: Attorney Alan Latham.
2: Give you what you need.
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0: look, I know that you're feeling some type of way about this, but I'm telling you it's normal.
1: It's not, because I have big feelings and everyone saw my big feelings.
0: It's all New Morning Rollout with Alicia B and Clay. Two fully grown adults.
1: Am I? So, I don't know after yesterday.
0: Most of the time we are. But when you have that spot where news hits you, and I'm not talking like, oh my gosh, it's traumatic. It could be traumatic news, but
1: yeah.
0: You were at the dentist office and it was like way more than you thought it was going
1: to
0: be.
1: Correct. Because who expects to walk into the dentist office and, you know, be like, oh yeah, so it's going to be $500. You're going to have to pay $300 and something dollars. Thank you so much. And also, if you decide to leave today, you're going to get charged $50 because we already have you down as showing up. So you can't try again.
0: We say cry, but it could be crash out. But there's that moment where you, as a person, you're like, give me a second.
1: Correct.
0: And you go do what you got to do.
1: And sometimes you're more embarrassed about the fact that you needed a second. It's overwhelming. Or maybe it's just me.
0: My goal is that you're not embarrassed by the end of this talk.
1: Okay.
0: Because I feel like there's nothing to be embarrassed about here.
1: Okay.
0: Shannon, what about it? You got a place? You got a thing that made you cry? What was it?
2: Filing taxes, H&R Block. I was in a different tax bracket, and I owed money back.
1: Oh.
0: Shannon. I
1: thought that she was crying for good reason.
2: OMG.
1: I thought she was getting money back, so she, you know, was having an emotional moment. But having to owe the government, girl, I'm crying with you.
2: I'm like, I got my first child. I could claim her. And it was like, no, you owe us.
1: Ew.
0: Because then you just start thinking, like, all this time of me waiting. Like, this was a holiday. I love getting the tax return. And now all of a sudden, it's like Santa kicked in the door and said, I'm taking all your presents.
2: Absolutely.
1: God forbid I want to make more money.
2: Right.
0: That, you know what? I've also had that tax cry as well.
1: I've had more good tax cries, I won't lie.
0: Ooh, okay.
1: Especially this last one. I said, okay.
0: A little happy cry. That's all right.
1: That's fine. Happy tears in public are great.
0: There are many other ones.
1: It's the fact that my dentist had to ask me, are you okay? Do you want to talk about it? No, you're not my therapist and everything's going wrong and you're charging me a lot of money. That's why I'm embarrassed.
0: There are adult places where it's okay to cry. You want to add to our list, please do. Call, text.
1: 248-544-1051 and let me not be the only one in devastation, okay?

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0: All new morning, we're at least should be in Clay on 105 on the bounce. Definitely no crying. We haven't cried once this morning.
1: Are you sure?
0: I mean, not. We haven't had a take a minute cry.
1: Oh, okay.
0: Because that's the kind of cry we're talking about. When something catches you and you're just like, give me a second.
1: Yeah.
0: Okay.
1: That was me yesterday at the dentist's office. So much so, my dentist had to ask me if I was okay.
0: Are you feeling better, though, about it? Like,
1: no, because $300 came out of my pocket instead of where it should have been going.
0: I meant, are you feeling better about the crying?
1: Oh.
0: Because, no, I didn't expect you to feel better.
1: Well, clearly that's
0: you're like, hell no, I don't feel better about it. I started to pay. How am I going to get my Stevie tickets?
1: That's what I'm like. Come on, Clay. Like, why would you ask me that? But as for the crying, sure. Like, it was cool or whatever. Like, I guess.
0: I just want you to know that it's like, it's normal almost. I feel like a little. Hold on, Alizé, this is normal, right?
2: I feel like anywhere you're having big feelings is a good place to cry. Because I remember when I had left my job during COVID. I don't know why they didn't have in their memo that I no longer worked there, but I was still under their insurance and I was not working and I could not pay for nothing. Because I was under my old job insurance, I could not go nowhere without a high copay.
1: Oh, no.
2: And I called the insurance. They're like, yeah, you have to go through your job. I'm like, I don't work with them. I called HR. I could not remember my work number, my badge number, any of that. I was so upset, and around the time I was having a lot of medical issues and I could not go to the doctors.
0: Oh.
2: I had to call my old manager, like, I quit. And in case y'all didn't notice, the last 2 years I wasn't there.
1: Just in case you didn't know.
0: The last 2 years I wasn't there.
2: Thank y'all.
0: I mean, 2 years and you're still fighting that fight?
1: That's on them, honestly, at that point.
0: All right, that's kind of crazy.
1: I'm just glad that Alizé said that anywhere that you have big feelings, it's okay to have the big feelings, because I was definitely having some big feelings.
0: It's always, I will say, one of the things that like ties it together is when you have an expectation.
1: Yeah.
0: You find out your expectation is wrong,
1: mm-hmm.
0: and you have zero control over changing it.
1: And then making it better when other people acknowledge that you're going through it. Mm. And it's like, yeah. And then she was like, yeah, like, I don't really know how to help. And I was like, ah!
0: Yeah, wait, that's what the dentist said? The reception lady?
1: You know.
0: She was look, I feel real bad and all, but you're going to pay this money, okay?
1: I'm like, either you're going to leave and pay 50 or it's fine.
0: It's okay. Like, it's okay. We all have done it. We're all going to do it again. I mean, people calling, texting in on these.
1: Derek says, as Leisha B's co-counsel, yes, because when you're out, Derek is my co-counsel.
0: I like it.
1: He says, I'm going to need the name of this dentist to file a lawsuit for emotional trauma. How about any time a repairman is needed at home? Their estimate never includes everything, and cost always goes up due to something they find that they couldn't foresee. Oh my gosh, this is you and your washing machine all over again. You should see the turmoil on Clay's face right now. Derek, you just traumatized Clay.
0: I'm talking to every repairman out there, or woman, or person.
1: Oh, the music's gonna stop.
0: All of you listen closely. Ricky Burns, yourself included.
1: Oh, God.
0: Okay. When you are about to deliver some bad news, expensive news, deliver it and say, I got to go get something from my truck. And then walk out.
1: So that you can have your moment?
0: Yes. Yes. Absolutely yes. Give them a moment.
1: Exactly, exactly.
0: Because if you can't ugly cry in your own home over something you don't want to pay to fix, where can you?
1: Exactly. Especially after you told me that it was going to be fine. Now you couldn't foresee this happening, and now I've got an extra $1,000 coming out of my account. You and Bob the Builder need to go. We don't need Larry the repairman anymore.
0: That's I got to go. I left something in my truck. I'm going to go get it.
1: I need to go get the toolbox. Toolbox in right there. I need to go get the other toolbox.
0: Other one. That's got
1: so
0: the
1: then
0: tools.
1: I know that you're doing it because you care.
0: Yes. Yes.
1: Mm-hmm.
0: It's going to help a little bit, maybe.
1: Maybe.
0: Charles, what about you, my man?
3: Filing tax.
0: Oh, that's not it.
1: Charles has now turned into a lady.
0: This might be Charles on hold.
3: I think the most adult place to cry, it depends on the situation. For example, a few days ago, my mom and I were sitting down talking about the day my brother died. I never heard it from her perspective. And so during her telling me the story, I had to get up and go, like, sit on the basement stairs. I didn't want to ugly cry in front of my mom or nobody, you know, so I went sit on the stairs. But the shower is a good place for
1: it. The shower is a
3: cry,
1: great cry
3: kids
1: place.
3: Don't hear you. Wow. Yeah, that's a good cry space. And sometimes I just go sit in my whip at the park, smoke me a blunt, let it roll.
0: I know that one.
3: Now, the other side of it is I'm grown. So if I decide I need to cry right here, you better not say nothing because these tears are going to dry up real quick.
1: I'll cry later.
3: But yeah, I mean, basically, when I was a kid, I never cried about nothing. I got about 35 years old, became super emotional. Like, everything makes me cry now. So if I got to cry, I'll just let it out. I don't care. I feel so much better when it's over with.
1: It's the lame people that try to record you or want to bring it back up, being like, remember that time when you were crying?
3: If I catch you recording, I'm gonna break your phone.
0: Yes.
3: Don't record me crying.
0: Yeah.
1: So he's saying that I have to wait until 35 for it to be okay for me to cry?
0: No.
1: Because he said that after 35, he didn't really care anymore.
0: Charles said two things that, like, really spoke right there. As a guy, like, they tell you you're not supposed to cry,
1: Right.
0: But when you reach a certain age as a guy,
1: you just don't care.
0: Yeah, you're just like, you know what? Why am I fighting this the whole time?
1: I love when men cry. It's my favorite pastime.
0: So that's
1: good and bad.
0: I was going to say, are you making fun of them? No, that's different. That's a different conversation here.
1: Good and bad.
0: So that right there is one. But two, like, he held off from cussing, and I'm super proud of him for
1: that. Proud of you, Charles.
0: He almost dropped a cussing two and three, and he didn't, and that was good.
1: Mm-hmm.
0: So that's all I got. That's good stuff.
1: Sure. I'm glad that we all can understand that sometimes we just gotta let it out. But the next time I go to the dentist, I might have to wear a cone on my head or shades or the biggest collar, like I am Inspector Gadget, because no one can see me.
0: Do you know when it's not okay to cry?
1: When?
0: If you lose at a bestie battle, then it's not okay to cry.
1: I mean, that's kind of sad, though.
0: Okay.
1: I would want Bryson tickets.
0: All right, maybe we'll accept that as well. I don't know. We'll find out here in a little bit.
1: A good place to cry when you call 248-544-1051.
0: The Bestie Battle is just around the corner. Keep

0: 5 on the bounce. Good morning, 8:46 right now. We're a little bit late, but that's all right because Bestie Battle is worth waiting for, I believe.
1: Exactly. We got tickets to Bryson Tiller this September 26th and also to Miss Doubtfire, a musical comedy at the Fox.
0: Okay, so here's how the game is played. Let's do an example. I'll be asking the questions. You be the contestant, okay?
1: Okay.
0: What prizes are we playing for?
1: Alicia.
0: You would yell out your name because that's your buzzer, and I would say, we heard Alicia first. What is it?
1: Bryson and Miss Doubtfire.
0: Bing, bing. Who you want to kick off?
1: You.
0: Dang it. There's no other way for this game to end. Hopefully it will end better for you. That's how we play. We need 4 people on. You're either getting Bryson Tiller tickets or Mrs. Doubtfire tickets. I love it. Let's do it right now. Bestie Battle 248-544-1051. If you've won in the last 2 weeks...
1: Sorry.
0: Stay home. You'll be back. Call now. Bestie Battle and all.

When Bishop Baxter steps down from Solid Ground Ministries, the church is split over who should be their next pastor. A spiritual battle then ensues that will change the ministry forever. From acclaimed playwright Vanessa Lynn comes Prince of the Pulpit, starring Bishop Bruce Parham, Deanna West, comedian Crystal P., and Dennis L.A. 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Tickets at God's World or getplaytickets.com. Vanessa Lynn's Prince of the Pulpit, who has been called to lead and who has stepped into the pulpit uninvited.

0: Sure, Leisha B and Clay want to be besties with you.
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2: I like a bestie battle where we get more than one winner. I believe that's what we've got going on today, right, Leisha B?
3: Mm-hmm.
2: All right, so you get your choice of either Bryson Tiller or Mrs. Doubtfire if you get the answers right and boot off the right people. It's a strategic game, and we've got some strategic players, starting with Tania. Tania, how you doing this morning?
4: I'm doing good. I feel like I'm ready to win.
2: Look, I like the confidence right out the gate. If you win, are you going to go Bryson Tiller, or do you want Mrs. Doubtfire tickets?
4: Either one is fine. Mrs. Doubtfire, and I love Bryson Tiller.
2: Okay, so either way she's going.
3: What about you, Jay? Is it Bryson, or is it Mrs. Doubtfire?
5: Bryson.
2: Bryson for Jay. No hesitation. Sarah, you win. You get Bryson, or you get Mrs. Doubtfire. Which one are you going with?
6: Honestly, I'd be good with both. I go to a concert this weekend on Friday, so I'm okay with Mrs. Doubtfire.
2: Okay, I like that.
3: And Sharika, not the least, but what would you like? Either one, or are you going Bryson, or are you going Mrs. Doubtfire?
7: Bryson.
2: Bryson for Sharika. Okay, well, we know what we're playing for. We've got our contestants. All we need now is question number one.
3: What kind of dog is Bluey?
5: Jay.
2: Jay, Sarah. What kind of dog is he?
5: A schnauzer.
2: A what?
3: Hold on.
5: A blue cartoon schnauzer.
3: Yeah. Well, yes. What did I ask?
2: Yeah, you said what kind of dog is he?
3: Oh, no, I'm going to give it to him because he's actually right.
2: Oh, okay. All right. That wasn't even the right question, but it works. That's good stuff.
3: I was distracted. My bad.
2: Jay, congratulations on that one. The problem is, Jay, now you have to kick off either Tania, Sarah, or Sharika. Who are we hanging up on?
5: Tania.
2: Tania. All right. Thanks, Tania. Come back and play again. All right. Down to three.
3: All right. Next question. According to superstition, what are you supposed to do when the time is 11:11?
6: Sarah,
2: what is it?
6: Make a wish.
2: Yeah.
3: Correct.
2: There you go, Sarah. Okay. So now, Sarah, you're kicking off either Sharika or Jay. Who are we hanging up on?
6: Jay.
3: Bye, Jay.
2: Oh,
5: bye.
2: Come back and play again, Jay. All right. So we got two winners on the line. Just depends on who wins what.
3: Nelly wore this on his face when he first came out. What is it?
6: Sarah.
2: Ooh, Sarah's fast. Sarah, what is it?
6: A Band-Aid.
3: Correct.
2: There you go.
3: Now, Sarah, the question is, you wanted either one. Which one do you want?
6: I can do Bryson Tiller.
3: Okay, girl.
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8: 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From acclaimed playwright Vanessa Lynn comes Prince of the Pulpit, starring Bishop Bruce Parham, Deanna West, comedian Crystal P., and Dennis L.A. White. 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Vanessa Lynn's Prince of the Pulpit, who has been called to lead and who has stepped into the pulpit. Pit uninvited.
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0: nowadays, everybody wanna talk like they got something to say, but nothing comes out when they move their lips, just a bunch of gibberish. It's like, oh, but I'm back like they forgot about Dre.
1: How good of a timing is it that that song played? And we were just talking about, in Michigan, you just don't talk over it,
0: mm-hmm.
1: because the music and the audio is that important.
0: Mm-hmm.
1: And here we are about to talk about the importance of the music.
2: And community coming together.
1: This is, like, did that on purpose. Yeah, on purpose. It wasn't an accident. That happened.
2: You know. Good morning. It's the all-new Morning Roll Out with Leisha B and Clay. And coming up real soon, if you've ever wanted to experience music, not just in the comfort of your own home or your car or solo dolo, you can join a new music club right now and maybe call yourself an audiophile. There are two lovely people who are going to speak to us and give us a little knowledge of their music prowess coming up next.
1: What does it take to be an audiophile? That's what I want to... that's my and first question.
2: We'll tell you next.
1: Okay, we'll find out. It's the all-new Morning Roll Out. Leisha B and Clay. It's 105 on the Bounce.

0: Bounce. Good morning. Thank you for waking up with us.
1: Hey.
0: One of the things that we talk about a lot on the show is building a community with people that you don't know. Like that it's a new community, and we get lucky enough to talk to the people that have gone out of their way to make sure that that's an option for you. And today, I feel like this one hits home for both of us a lot, for Alicia B especially.
1: Because growing up in D.C., I've always wanted something like this to be a thing. So when I found out about the audio files, I said, well, I'll be at the next one. Absolutely. So I'm super excited to have the co-founders, Antoine and Nina, in the building. How y'all doing?
2: What's up? Good. We're good.
1: So tell me, audio files, where did this come from? Who was the brains of the operation? Why did you think a new music, like social club, was going to be the thing?
2: So I started it. A friend of mine actually kind of encouraged me to start it. It was like something that I wanted to do for a while, but then she was like, hey, you can do this, and pushed me to do it. They provided me a space. Shout out to Kayla. She provided me a space and a platform to kind of like start this. In May, we had our first meeting. And ever since, you know, we're like 6-7 meetings strong. And, you know, it's just a great time for people to gather around and talk about music that they like.
0: So an audiophile, like that's a term, that's a label that someone could get. What does it mean to you two? I mean, both of you, like, to hear, if you were going to call yourself an audiophile, what does that mean to you?
3: I'd say for me, an audiophile is basically being someone who cares more of like the deeper details of music. Like, you're not so much of like a passive listener, but you think more of like, where did this come from? Why is this like this? And like, how is it impactful in more than just one way? And that's sort of what we discuss in our meetings a lot.
0: Okay, I like that.
2: Yeah, and I think also, you know, it's kind of a double entendre. We call ourselves audiophiles with an F, because it's like we're also like diving deeper into the music. You're finding out new things, new details that you hadn't heard. For our Stevie Wonder meeting, I had to like go uncover some old documentary footage from a documentary that's kind of like lost media at this point.
0: Right.
2: And we were able to show that. So, you know, it's kind of both.
0: That's cool.
1: And that was the most impressive thing about the meeting, because I went to the one that they did for Black Messiah. And obviously we know D'Angelo. We've heard the albums. Yeah. We've probably dissected them ourselves in our homes, but it hit different having other people in the room telling their own stories about how the album affected them. Or when Twan would tell us like different stories, I'd be like, oh dang, I didn't even know it went that deep for D'Angelo. So could you explain how the meetings operate for people who may not have, you know, followed you or have come to one yet?
2: Yeah, so we're typically, I like to call them like guided listening sessions and discussions. So we'll have an album, say our last meeting was To Pimp a Butterfly by Kendrick Lamar. So me and a different co-host every meeting will come talk about the album as a group. We'll listen to a couple songs and we'll stop. We'll talk about it, group convos or whatever you want to say. And then afterwards, we'll do normally some sort of like trivia or a game. And then we have DJ sets inspired by what we just listened to. I'm a DJ myself. So we'll have like me and other guest DJs come and spin that while it's kind of like turned to like a social mixer. So you can keep talking about the music, play games, just get to know other people.
0: That's cool.
3: I'd also like to add to that, please do.
0: Like
3: for the discussion itself, it varies depending on the album. Sometimes we do like beat breakdowns, or Twan will break down the stems of a song. We'll talk about the storylines of songs and how it connects specifically to the artist. But we also talk about like cultural and political events that fueled the music as well. I would say my favorite part though is like when people talk about their personal experiences with the music.
0: That's got to be something. I mean, I know we both have different artists, different albums, different songs that kind of live inside you the whole time.
2: Yeah.
0: So how do you choose? Because that's the hardest part. I'm looking at it thinking, I mean, Lupe, do I go Tribe and talk about how
1: he's a huge Lupe fan. So that would be hard.
0: And Left My Wallet and El Segundo might be the greatest piece of work ever written of all time.
2: I mean,
0: so how do you guys choose?
2: It's normally like up to my co-host. You know, like I said, when we first started this, I made a list of albums, artists, etc. Nina added to that list. It's like 200-300 things long. That's too much.
0: That's exactly where I thought we would be.
2: So if I find someone that wants to co-host with me, I kind of see what they want to do, and then we find like a middle ground in as far as that, because like I said, I can do whatever. So if they're really passionate about, say, a D'Angelo album, then that's what we'll do, because it makes sense for both of us, and then, you know, we just go from there, and then people show up for it.
0: Okay.
1: Is there an album that you both are like, no, we have to do this eventually?
3: Eventually. I feel like I did the main one that I wanted to do.
2: The one that I want to do, and we were just talking about this because there's a concert coming up. Songs in the Key of Life an album that I really, really want to do. However, it's so long.
1: So long.
2: The album is so long, and that's going to make the meeting all day.
1: But you know what? Based off the people that be in the meetings, you know, we might be down with it.
2: I'm sure you would.
0: Conversation's never too long, as long as everybody's there. So we're talking about the events. We're talking about the meetings. Talk about the next one that's coming up here soon.
2: Cool. So it's actually this Saturday, September 12th, from 5 to 9 at Cannon's Bar. We're doing dance hall through the year. So we're going to talk about dance hall, the genre. We're going on 3 different artists. So that would be Beanie Man, Vybz Kartel, and Spice. And we're going to try to talk about like sort of like a history or a lens into the genre of Jamaican dance hall and like what that means to people.
0: This is one of those genres where people might come to learn more than to give.
2: Yeah.
0: How often do you see that where people just come to soak it in? Because this, I feel like this is the perfect opportunity for it.
2: Yeah. I feel like you have an answer.
3: Yeah, I would say in our meetings, especially like as time has went on, like I would say like in our first half of meetings, we were doing most of the talking and like teaching people what we know or like what we've researched. But honestly, like as time has gone on, it's just like we're facilitating the conversation essentially. Like people know probably more than us in a lot of the topics and they just were looking for a place to talk about it. So we just open up the conversation most of the time they're talking. So I feel like for this meeting, it's probably going to be the same.
2: Yeah, but we also have people come to meetings that will be like first time listeners of an album or an artist. And it's, you know, it's a great, in my experience, this is the best way that you can have a first time listener, because you're gaining so much context and information and in a community of other people that, like I said, they might listen to it every day. So it's a great way, even if you've never heard like dance hall in this instance or whatever we're doing, it's a great way to have that first experience, in my opinion.
0: I love that. I love that.
1: You know I love it. Yeah. And I'll be there. So either way, it's going to be a good time. I'm not going to lie. We were talking off air and you were mentioning some artists coming soon. Do you want to share so that people can, you know, mark their calendars soon?
2: Yeah. So we have, outside of this next meeting, we have Miss Education, Lauryn Hill, coming up. We have... what else do we have? We're doing a deep dive on the Neptunes soon.
3: We're going to be discussing Chloe and Halle.
2: Yeah, we're doing
1: Chloe. Oh, my God.
2: Wow. And we've got, sometime soon, we've got Blonde coming up.
1: I don't know. Maybe.
2: More details to be announced. But yeah, we've got a lot. And then that's just this year. And then 2027, who knows?
1: That's a crazy lineup.
0: I protest. There's too many. You need like 2 a week. We're going 2 a week, twice a day.
2: Yeah.
0: We're getting our workout on here, okay? 2 a day from now on.
2: Okay,
0: that's it.
2: Well, yeah.
0: Okay, maybe not. That might be unrealistic.
1: I'm like, they're putting more work on you guys.
0: We just talk about how we didn't make money. So, I mean, this is tough.
1: Exactly.
0: We're just volunteering it going. People want to get more information. They want to get information about this. Maybe they want to put some comments. Where's the best way to go?
2: So Instagram is the best way, at the Audio Files Detroit, Audio F-I-L-E-S, also the audiofilesdetroit.com. You can find everything. And then, my socials are Twan Fresh, T-W-A-N-E Fresh on Instagram and TikTok, and Nina.
3: Yeah. And you can find me on Instagram at the number 9 period UHH. So 9.uh on Instagram, but we post all the events like across everything.
2: Yeah.
1: 2 last things I just want to say.
0: Yeah. Mm-hmm.
1: 1, this is free. So it's insane to have a space like this where they are cultivating something for free. So if you don't have anything to do, I highly suggest you coming. And 2, I think you guys are incredible. As someone who has not only been at a listening session, but has watched what you guys have created on socials, it is amazing. The atmosphere and the passion that you guys have for this is truly amazing. I would not be talking so highly if I did not truly believe that in my heart. I am an audiophile fan for life at this point, so y'all better come on through this Saturday.
0: One last time, the Instagram, where can people go?
2: Yep, at the Audiophiles Detroit, audio F-I-L-E-S.
0: There you go. Thank you both for coming in and taking some time.
2: Thank you.
0: And thank you for taking some time to talk about the music in a positive way that helps people understand it. That's important, I feel like.
1: Now I'm just trying to see if the artists will pull up and join, you know?
0: Part two.
1: Call us. We'll relay the info.
0: It's all New Morning Roll. Alicia B. and Clay. 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
4: 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Vanessa Lynn's Prince of the Pulpit, who has been called to lead and who has stepped into the pulpit uninvited.
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2: Victory Day.
3: Victory Day, okay.
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3: Love it, love it, love it.
2: 10 to noon, the event is bringing kids of all abilities to spend time with different football players from high school, marching band members, and cheerleaders from more than 12 schools across the Downriver area. At 51 years old, the teacher in Trenton Schools District, Aaron, founded Victory Day back in 2010 after facing his own struggles and battles with cancer and a liver transplant.
3: Wow.
2: And he said that the idea of giving back to his community, which was a part of wrapping their arms around him when he had his transplant and treatments, is his way for him to give back now, which, you know, very full circle.
3: Yeah,
2: makes sense.
3: Definitely.
2: Victory Day has since spread to different high schools and universities across the country. Student athletes from Trenton High School are among those who will be taking the field Saturday, and registration for Saturday's Victory Day is closed.
3: Oh, man. That's all right.
2: But they are saying that they would love to see fans filling up the stands and cheering on the athletes. So it's happening from 10 to noon this Saturday. And there is a donation of a non-perishable food item to get in.
3: It's perfect. Like, it covers so many boxes. And I love the fact, because you could just say Friday night football, we're going to have the football players, but to have the whole band, to have the cheerleaders, to have everyone involved that makes Friday night Friday night, I love that.
2: Well, it's Saturday. So it'll be Saturday morning,
3: yeah.
2: AKA Friday night. Because we don't do that late stuff.
3: Right, exactly, exactly. Victory Day's cool. I love the idea of this.
2: So fill the stands for Victory Day this Saturday. Details are up on 105thebounce.com.
3: There you go.

0: And just like that, it's time for us to go.
1: Bow, bow, bow, bow, bow. And that's what we do.
0: I feel like we both came in ready to take a nap today.
1: Oh, I'm still taking one. Don't worry.
0: All right, I just want to make sure that
1: this is my first day not doing anything today. And I'm sleeping from the moment I walk in to the moment I walk back in this building.
0: I do want you to rest up because you're going to be out on the road on Friday.
1: Yup. Taking shots. Shots for everyone.
0: Not everyone. Are you
1: 21 and up?
0: Are you allowed to?
1: Yes.
0: What?
1: 21 and up. Shot.
0: Wait a minute.
1: Jameson.
0: And the orange?
1: Yeah.
0: That's good stuff.
1: So come and get a shot with me.
0: It's going to be good.
1: Start your weekend off right.
0: We'll have the details coming up here in like less than 10 seconds.
1: Because we're so nice.
0: We'll get it for you. Alicia B. going to be out on the road. That's Friday. In the meantime, we're going to take off. Tomorrow morning, we're back. We got more tickets for you to jump on with Bryson Tiller.
1: Mm-hmm.
0: And
1: Miss Doubtfire. Tomorrow's Thursday, so you got to talk us out of something tomorrow, too.
0: Got that set for you. Make sure, whatever you do, please be good to each other.
1: And maybe cry in public today.
2: 105.1 The Bounce. Bouncing in the streets.
1: What up, Detroit? It's Leisha B from the morning rollout here on 105.1 The Bounce. And Jameson Orange is touching down in the city. We're talking that signature smooth, triple distilled Jameson whiskey with a bright, sweet citrus flavor built for good nights, good people, and a real Detroit vibe. So pull up on me on Friday, September 11th from 4 to 6 at Luxor Market on West McNichol Street to try Jameson Orange. Get in the mix and grab some sweet merch and prizes while it lasts. Detroit, come tap in with me because you do not want to hear about this later.
3: When Bishop Baxter steps down from Solid Ground Ministries, the church is split over who should be their next pastor. A spiritual battle then ensues that will change the ministry forever. From acclaimed playwright Vanessa Lynn comes Prince of the Pulpit, starring Bishop Bruce Parham, the Etta West comedian Crystal P., and Dennis L.A. 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Vanessa Lynn's Prince of the Pulpit, who has been called to lead and who has stepped into the pulpit uninvited.
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0: Hey, what's good? It's Clay from the All New Morning Rollout with Alicia B. and Clay. 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

0: When Bishop Baxter steps down from Solid Ground Ministries, the church is split over who should be their next pastor. A spiritual battle then ensues that will change the ministry forever. From acclaimed playwright Vanessa Lynn comes Prince of the Pulpit, starring Bishop Bruce Parham, Deanna West, comedian Crystal P., and Dennis L.A. White, September 19th and 20th at the Ford Community and Performing Arts Center. 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Vanessa Lynn's Prince of the Pulpit, who has been called to lead and who has stepped into the pulpit uninvited. When Bishop Baxter steps down from Solid Ground Ministries, the church is split over who should be their next pastor. A spiritual battle then ensues that will change the ministry forever. From acclaimed playwright Vanessa Lynn comes Prince of the Pulpit, starring Bishop Bruce Parham, Deanna West, comedian Crystal P., and Dennis L.A. 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Vanessa Lynn's Prince of the Pulpit, who has been called to lead and who has stepped into the pulpit uninvited.
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How unfortunate, after all the storms, people are without power for days. And finally, a lot of people are getting restored. Shout out to DTE working hard to make it happen. And shout out to you for your patience. They are going to be slinging some outage credits. 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
1: When Bishop Baxter steps down from Solid Ground Ministries, the church is split over who should be their next pastor. A spiritual battle then ensues that will change the ministry forever. From acclaimed playwright Vanessa Lynn comes Prince of the Pulpit, starring Bishop Bruce Parham, Deanna West, comedian Crystal P., and Dennis L.A. White. 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Vanessa Lynn's Prince of the Pulpit, who has been called to lead and who has stepped into the pulpit uninvited.
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5: When it comes to Michigan's next governor, we need a leader who puts people first. 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John James is a multimillionaire, and in Congress, he got even richer, increasing his net worth up to 1,000%. James made hundreds of stock trades for companies he's supposed to oversee in Congress: utility, drug, insurance, and big tech companies. John James looks out for himself. Jocelyn Benson puts people first. It's why she's supported by community leaders across the state.
6: I'm Reverend Horace Sheffield, and I'm from Detroit, Michigan. 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Jocelyn Benson's delivered before, and she'll be a great governor.
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So are we getting that JT back? I'm only asking because he did pop up on stage with Don Toliver. I'm like, are we getting into a little something, a little throwback JT moment? It's 105.1 The Bounce.

0: Tell me why the next phase of the Restore 94 project, which technically already began yesterday morning in Allen Park, is going to be an ongoing thing. The northbound ramp, Southfield ramp, into the eastbound I-94 ramp shut down. They shut it down yesterday morning as part of the newest phase. The closure is scheduled for repairs until late October. And of course, they got those alternative routes available.
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1: When Bishop Baxter steps down from Solid Ground Ministries, the church is split over who should be their next pastor. A spiritual battle then ensues that will change the ministry forever. From acclaimed playwright Vanessa Lynn comes Prince of the Pulpit, starring Bishop Bruce Parham, Deanna West, comedian Crystal P., and Dennis L.A. White. 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Vanessa Lynn's Prince of the Pulpit, who has been called to lead and who has stepped into the pulpit uninvited.
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When Bishop Baxter steps down from Solid Ground Ministries, the church is split over who should be their next pastor. A spiritual battle then ensues that will change the ministry forever. From acclaimed playwright Vanessa Lynn comes Prince of the Pulpit, starring Bishop Bruce Parham, Deanna West, comedian Crystal P., and Dennis L.A. 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Vanessa Lynn's Prince of the Pulpit, who has been called to lead and who has stepped into the pulpit.

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But thousands of Michigan residents, they received these misprinted enhanced license. 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
1: When Bishop Baxter steps down from Solid Ground Ministries, the church is split over who should be their next pastor. A spiritual battle then ensues that will change the ministry forever. From acclaimed playwright Vanessa Lynn comes Prince of the Pulpit, starring Bishop Bruce Parham, the NOS comedian Crystal P, and Dennis L.A. 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Vanessa Lynn's Prince of the Pulpit, who has been called to lead and who has stepped into the pulpit uninvited.
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2: 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Vanessa Lynn's Prince of the Pulpit, who has been called to lead and who has stepped into the pulpit uninvited.
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23: 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Go

When Bishop Baxter steps down from Solid Ground Ministries, the church is split over who should be their next pastor. A spiritual battle then ensues that will change the ministry forever. From acclaimed playwright Vanessa Lynn comes Prince of the Pulpit, starring Bishop Bruce Parham, Deanna West, comedian Crystal P., and Dennis L.A. White, September 19th and 20th at the Ford Community and Performing Arts Center. Tickets at God's World or getplaytickets.com. Vanessa Lynn's Prince of the Pulpit, who has been called to lead and who has stepped into the pulpit uninvited.

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It's 105 on the Bounce, Detroit's throwback hip-hop and R&B. 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
4: 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A spiritual battle then ensues that will change the ministry forever. From acclaimed playwright Vanessa Lynn comes Prince of the Pulpit, starring Bishop Bruce Parham, Deanna West, comedian Crystal P., and Dennis L.A. 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Vanessa Lynn's Prince of the Pulpit, who has been called to lead and who has stepped into the pulpit uninvited.
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Danny over here wishing I had the funds for fun. It's 105 on the Bounce. If I did, though, I would definitely catch Sherry Shepherd making her Broadway debut as a genie in an Aladdin situation. I mean, I want to check this out. Got that full story up now, 1051thebounce.com. If you do got the funds for fun, it kicks off officially next month, October 16th. It's Bounce.

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1: Give it to me now. Give it to me now. Give it to me now. 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
2: Yeah, yeah.

Okay, Stevie Wonder, he made this announcement that he is going on tour. Songs in the Key of Life 50th Anniversary Tour. And he's actually making a few different stops here in Detroit. Get that full list.

0: When Bishop Baxter steps down from Solid Ground Ministries, the church is split over who should be their next pastor. A spiritual battle then ensues that will change the ministry forever. From acclaimed playwright Vanessa Lynn comes Prince of the Pulpit, starring Bishop Bruce Parham, Deanna West, comedian Crystal P., and Dennis L.A. White, September 19th and 20th at the Ford Community and Performing Arts Center. 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Vanessa Lynn's Prince of the Pulpit, who has been called to lead and who has stepped into the pulpit uninvited.
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I mean, we all kind of saw it coming, baby. Cinco. Yes, I'm talking Sierra and Russell Wilson. Congratulations to the couple expecting baby number 5. It's 105.

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0: card, but it's the thing. It's 105 on the Bounce. Actor Tom Hardy. Yes, you know him as Eddie Brock in Venom and Bane in The Dark Knight Rises. And then some. Surprise fans with the release of Czarface meets Frankie Pulitzer, a.k.a. his rap name, Frankie Pulitzer. 15-track collaborative album with the hip-hop supergroup. And when I say it's actually kind of good, check it out yourself at 1051thebounce.com.
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When Bishop Baxter steps down from Solid Ground Ministries, the church is split over who should be their next pastor. A spiritual battle then ensues that will change the ministry forever. From acclaimed playwright Vanessa Lynn comes Prince of the Pulpit, starring Bishop Bruce Parham, Deanna West, comedian Crystal P., and Dennis L.A. White, September 19th and 20th at the Ford Community and Performing Arts Center. Tickets at God's World or getplaytickets.com. Vanessa Lynn's Prince of the Pulpit, who has been called to lead and who has stepped into the pulpit uninvited.

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0: Still going down, and I know you've been trying to get there so you could dress up and be a part of all the fun activities. It's 105.1 The Bounce, Detroit's throwback hip-hop and R&B. If you are trying to get there and be there, I got your shout-out tickets right now. 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
1: Taking it back. 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
1: Yeah.
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1: When Bishop Baxter steps down from Solid Ground Ministries, the church is split over who should be their next pastor. A spiritual battle then ensues that will change the ministry forever. From acclaimed playwright Vanessa Lynn comes Prince of the Pulpit, starring Bishop Bruce Parham, the Etta West comedian Crystal P., and Dennis L.A. 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Vanessa Lynn's Prince of the Pulpit, who has been called to lead and who has stepped into the pulpit uninvited.
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Oh, I know they're a hot commodity. Disney on Ice tickets. Find your hero if you are trying to be there with the fam. Just know that Ricky Burns got your shot at tickets going down just after 3 o'clock.

anyone is going to forgive the whole Lil Wayne not doing the Super Bowl halftime show thing. I mean, especially Master P, because he is still talking about it.

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1: When Bishop Baxter steps down from Solid Ground Ministries, the church is split over who should be their next pastor. A spiritual battle then ensues that will change the ministry forever. From acclaimed playwright Vanessa Lynn comes Prince of the Pulpit, starring Bishop Bruce Parham, Deanna West, comedian Crystal P., and Dennis L.A. White. 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Vanessa Lynn's Prince of the Pulpit, who has been called to lead and who has stepped into the pulpit uninvited.
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When Bishop Baxter steps down from Solid Ground Ministries, the church is split over who should be their next pastor. A spiritual battle then ensues that will change the ministry forever. From acclaimed playwright Vanessa Lynn comes Prince of the Pulpit, starring Bishop Bruce Parham, Deanna West, comedian Crystal P., and Dennis L.A. White, September 19th and 20th at the Ford Community and Performing Arts Center. 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Vanessa Lynn's Prince of the Pulpit, who has been called to lead and who has stepped into the pulpit uninvited.

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1: When Bishop Baxter steps down from Solid Ground Ministries, the church is split over who should be their next pastor. A spiritual battle then ensues that will change the ministry forever. From acclaimed playwright Vanessa Lynn comes Prince of the Pulpit, starring Bishop Bruce Parham, the NOS comedian Crystal P, and Dennis L.A. 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Vanessa Lynn's Prince of the Pulpit, who has been called to lead and who has stepped into the pulpit uninvited.
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1205 on the bounce. We're Detroit Stoneback Hip Hop and R&B. You know I'm one of those people that still watch the news every morning and at night most of the time, man. Checking out the weather. I advise you to get outside for the next week or so before it gets too cold.

show, want to hook you up with tickets, as I always do. That's I love doing that. I don't want you to pay to take the family out. I know how expensive it is. I got kids. Take this 4-pack of tickets down to Little Caesars Arena, September 17th through the 20th, and check out Disney on Ice. Find your heroes. The show is what you need. In order to get those tickets absolutely free, you just got to text the keyword HERO.

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1: What up, Detroit? It's Leisha B from the Morning Rollout here on 105 When the Bounce. And Jameson Orange is touching down in the city. We're talking that signature smooth, triple distilled Jameson whiskey with a bright, sweet citrus flavor built for good nights, good people, and a real Detroit vibe. So pull up on me on Friday, September 11th from 4 to 6 at Luxor Market on West McNichol Street to try Jameson Orange. Get in the mix and grab some sweet merch and prizes while it lasts. Detroit, come tap in with me because you do not want to hear about this later.
2: 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A spiritual battle then ensues that will change the ministry forever. From acclaimed playwright Vanessa Lynn comes Prince of the Pulpit, starring Bishop Bruce Parham, Deanna West, comedian Crystal P., and Dennis L.A. 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Vanessa Lynn's Prince of the Pulpit, who has been called to lead and who has stepped into the pulpit uninvited.
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24: Look. 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

When Bishop Baxter steps down from Solid Ground Ministries, the church is split over who should be their next pastor. A spiritual battle then ensues that will change the ministry forever. From acclaimed playwright Vanessa Lynn comes Prince of the Pulpit, starring Bishop Bruce Parham, Deanna West, comedian Crystal P., and Dennis L.A. White, September 19th and 20th at the Ford Community and Performing Arts Center. Tickets at God's World or getplaytickets.com. Vanessa Lynn's Prince of the Pulpit, who has been called to lead and who has stepped into the pulpit.

Ricky Burns Show. So 51 days until Halloween. That's cool. That's not too scary. 113 days until New Year's. That's it. That's it. That's kind of scary if you think about it. Yes.

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1: When Bishop Baxter steps down from Solid Ground Ministries, the church is split over who should be their next pastor. A spiritual battle then ensues that will change the ministry forever. From acclaimed playwright Vanessa Lynn comes Prince of the Pulpit, starring Bishop Bruce Parham, Deanna West, comedian Crystal P, and Dennis L.A. White. 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Vanessa Lynn's Prince of the Pulpit, who has been called to lead and who has stepped into the pulpit uninvited.
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Ricky Burns Show, man. It almost broke my heart the other day. I was golfing with a couple. And he's like, oh, look, the leaves are changing. Oh, how pretty. No, I'm not.

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Why not? 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I'm talking Disney on Ice, Find Your Heroes, coming to LCA September 17th through the 20th. 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

0: What are you eating? I don't care. Just get it behind the turntables, man. DJ Jakes, he's about to clock in. Drive at 5. Official playlist for you right home. We do it next on 105.1 The Bounce. Nelly first. How why not?
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0: When Bishop Baxter steps down from Solid Ground Ministries, the church is split over who should be their next pastor. A spiritual battle then ensues that will change the ministry forever. From acclaimed playwright Vanessa Lynn comes Prince of the Pulpit, starring Bishop Bruce Parham, Deanna West, comedian Crystal P., and Dennis L.A. White, September 19th and 20th at the Ford Community and Performing Arts Center. Tickets at God's World or getplaytickets.com. Vanessa Lynn's Prince of the Pulpit, who has been called to lead and who has stepped into the pulpit uninvited.
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5: 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I repeat, that is

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2: One, two, three, come on. We got DJ Kool and Duck, get fresh. Rock it to the beat, cause we are the best. We got Dougie Fresh and Biz Markie. Hey.

When Bishop Baxter steps down from Solid Ground Ministries, the church is split over who should be their next pastor. A spiritual battle then ensues that will change the ministry forever. From acclaimed playwright Vanessa Lynn comes Prince of the Pulpit, starring Bishop Bruce Parham, Deanna West, comedian Crystal P., and Dennis L.A. 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Tickets at God's World or getplaytickets.com. Vanessa Lynn's Prince of the Pulpit, who has been called to lead and who has stepped into the pulpit uninvited.

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1: When Bishop Baxter steps down from Solid Ground Ministries, the church is split over who should be their next pastor. A spiritual battle then ensues that will change the ministry forever. From acclaimed playwright Vanessa Lynn comes Prince of the Pulpit, starring Bishop Bruce Parham, Deanna West, comedian Crystal P., and Dennis L.A. 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Vanessa Lynn's Prince of the Pulpit, who has been called to lead and who has stepped into the pulpit uninvited.
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1: When Bishop Baxter steps down from Solid Ground Ministries, the church is split over who should be their next pastor. A spiritual battle then ensues that will change the ministry forever. From acclaimed playwright Vanessa Lynn comes Prince of the Pulpit, starring Bishop Bruce Parham, Deanna West, comedian Crystal P., and Dennis L.A. 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Vanessa Lynn's Prince of the Pulpit, who has been called to lead and who has stepped into the pulpit uninvited.
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0: but I gotta go home. I gotta go enjoy some NFL, man. Oh, I'm so happy it's back. Ricky Burns Show, we'll be back tomorrow, 3 to 7, God willing, right here on 105.1 The Bounce. Y'all be safe until then, all right? Enjoy the game. Peace.
1: She take my money when I'm in need. Yeah, she's a trifling friend indeed. Oh, she's a gold digger way over time.

When Bishop Baxter steps down from Solid Ground Ministries, the church is split over who should be their next pastor. A spiritual battle then ensues that will change the ministry forever. From acclaimed playwright Vanessa Lynn comes Prince of the Pulpit, starring Bishop Bruce Parham, Deanna West, comedian Crystal P., and Dennis L.A. White, September 19th and 20th at the Ford Community and Performing Arts Center. Tickets at God's World or getplaytickets.com. Vanessa Lynn's Prince of the Pulpit, who has been called to lead and who has stepped into the pulpit.

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1: When Bishop Baxter steps down from Solid Ground Ministries, the church is split over who should be their next pastor. A spiritual battle then ensues that will change the ministry forever. From acclaimed playwright Vanessa Lynn comes Prince of the Pulpit, starring Bishop Bruce Parham, the NOS comedian Crystal P, and Dennis L.A. 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Vanessa Lynn's Prince of the Pulpit, who has been called to lead and who has stepped into the pulpit uninvited.
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1: When Bishop Baxter steps down from Solid Ground Ministries, the church is split over who should be their next pastor. A spiritual battle then ensues that will change the ministry forever. 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Vanessa Lynn's Prince of the Pulpit, who has been called to lead and who has stepped into the pulpit uninvited.
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21: Oh, oh.

She make me feel so good. 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You understand? She make the people say yeah, yeah.

When Bishop Baxter steps down from Solid Ground Ministries, the church is split over who should be their next pastor. A spiritual battle then ensues that will change the ministry forever. From acclaimed playwright Vanessa Lynn comes Prince of the Pulpit, starring Bishop Bruce Parham, Deanna West, comedian Crystal P., and Dennis L.A. 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Vanessa Lynn's Prince of the Pulpit, who has been called to lead and who has stepped into the pulpit uninvited.

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